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Oh, boy. Thank you, my dear gentle folks of the concert. 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

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If I do, I'm in love. 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